Reba McEntire. I'm a survivor. It's Wednesday evening. My name's Rain. Just like the weather, but we're not having any of that. We are seeing more clouds for the rest of the day and early tomorrow. It'll clear back out, though. Don't you worry. Miranda Lambert headed through the baggage claim on KRRM.

0: 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We're passing through that dinner time, so let me tell you again, you can get a discount at Papa Murphy's today only. They have a special, and what you need to do is text the keyword PAPA to the KRRM Lifer Line 541-916-5947. You'll get a bounce back coupon that gets you any side for just $5 with the purchase of any pizza. Buy one, get one half off on sides. That's a cool deal too. Do it now. Text the word PAPA.
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3: 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And Sora is also excited to announce that fans can now enjoy simulcast wagering from tracks such as Emerald Downs and Los Alamitos Thoroughbred Racing during live racing at Grants Pass Downs. And the race is on at Grants Pass Downs.

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Feeling Like It, Kenny Chesney, Summertime. Weather looking a little cloudy overnight. Lows down to 58. Tomorrow, mostly cloudy through the mid-morning. Then it'll start clearing out. Turn hot and blue by the end of the day. 96 an expected high. For Friday, mostly sunny. High of 90, coming down to about 86 for Saturday. Still sunny. And then Sunday, sunny and hot. 90 degrees again. Blake Shelton, Gunna on KRRM.

Cross My Heart, George Strait, KRRM. Event coming up. I don't want you to miss out on it. It is the Rogue Valley Humane Society's Critter Camp. And I know it says Critter Camp. It is for our critters, not the little critters. So this is for kids ages 8 to 12. At least that's what it's designed for. Could go a little outside that age range, maybe. This will be taking place July 7th through the 9th and August 4th through the 6th, 10 a.m. to 2 p.m. It is $50 to enroll your child. And for more information, you can give a call, 541-479-5154, Rogue Valley Humane Society, Critter Camp.

0: is coming up.
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Everything I Love. Morgan Wallen on KRRM as I head out the door. My name is Rain. I'll be back with you tomorrow. Wake up with Jason and Ashley, 6 a.m. tomorrow morning. Bye-bye. Just

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1: Grants Pass Broadcasting, along with Rogue Credit Union, salutes the devotion to their sport and their teammates demonstrated by young athletes, and weekly salutes one of these fine young people. This week, Grants Pass Broadcasting and the Rogue Credit Union salutes Cam Holland, who just finished his junior year at Grants Pass High School as a multi-sport athlete. Cam was one of the dominant players on the Caveman baseball team, playing second base and pitching, and according to reliable sources, was one of the best arms on the Caveman mound. When Cam needed that third strike, he relied on his noon to six curveball. This fall, Cam is excited to don his football pads, where he's also been a contributing factor offensively as a receiver and as a defensive back. Cam would like to continue playing sports at the college level, but really has his sights set on becoming an orthodontist, hopefully through the University of Oregon. Cam credits his father for his inspiration and his guidance. This week, Grants Pass Broadcasting and the Rogue Credit Union recognizes our Athlete of the Week. This week, it's Grants Pass High School's Cam Holland.
2: 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And Sora is also excited to announce that fans can now enjoy simulcast wagering from tracks such as Emerald Downs and Los Alamitos Thoroughbred Racing during live racing at Grants Pass Downs. And the race is on at Grants Pass Downs.
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0: Come out to Galice and have a good time listening to the music. You may have such a good time that you're like, I wish I could spend the night out here. Well, guess what? We've got lots of lodging accommodations. Come see us at the Galice Resort and make memories happen.
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Darling, I've wasted a lot of years not seeing the real you. But tonight your beauty is shining through. And I never took the time to let you know. So before he takes you away,

0: 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This week, Grants Pass Broadcasting and the Rogue Credit Union salutes Cam Holland, who just finished his junior year at Grants Pass High School as a multi-sport athlete. Cam was one of the dominant players on the Caveman baseball team, playing second base and pitching, and according to reliable sources, was one of the best arms on the Caveman mound. When Cam needed that third strike, he relied on his noon to six curveball. This fall, Cam is excited to don his football pads, where he's also been a contributing factor offensively as a receiver and as a defensive back. Cam would like to continue playing sports at the college level, but really has his sights set on becoming an orthodontist, hopefully through the University of Oregon. Cam credits his father for his inspiration and his guidance. This week, Grants Pass Broadcasting and the Rogue Credit Union recognizes our Athlete of the Week. This week, it's Grants Pass High School's Cam Holland.
1: 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And Sora is also excited to announce that fans can now enjoy simulcast wagering from tracks such as Emerald Downs and Los Alamitos Thoroughbred Racing during live racing at Grants Pass Downs. And the race is on at Grants Pass Downs.
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1: 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This week, Grants Pass Broadcasting and the Road Credit Union salutes Cam Holland, who just finished his junior year at Grants Pass High School as a multi-sport athlete. Cam was one of the dominant players on the Caveman baseball team, playing second base and pitching, and according to reliable sources, was one of the best arms on the Caveman mound. When Cam made it that third strike, he relied on his noon to six curveball. This fall, Cam is excited to don his football pads, where he's also been a contributing factor offensively as a receiver and as a defensive back. Cam would like to continue playing sports at the college level, but really has his sights set on becoming an orthodontist, hopefully through the University of Oregon. Cam credits his father for his inspiration and his guidance. This week, Grants Pass Broadcasting and the Road Credit Union recognizes our Athlete of the Week. This week, it's Grants Pass High School's Cam Holland.
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4: 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Maybe there's something you want to hear this morning. Trying to get to those as soon as we can. And it's always a lot to get to. Country music news, just a couple of minutes. A few things you need to know right about 635, 640. And snooze will lose with Casablanca Coffee and Grill at 650. And then we'll double down with Seven Feathers Casino Resort at 7 o'clock. 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Speaking of Seven Feathers, keep listening for your chance to find out how you can win tickets to Lone Star and the Tours of Duty benefit concert that is coming up this weekend.
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1: Ahead of the 9th Annual Nashville Songwriter Awards, the Nashville Songwriters Association International revealed Riley Green and Blake Pendergrass is honorees. Green is the 2026 Songwriter Artist of the Year and Pendergrass the Songwriter of the Year. They joined previously announced honorees Vince Gill and Paul Williams. Tickets for the September 22nd gala at Nashville's Ryman Auditorium go on sale July 17th. When it comes to touring and country music, there is an unspoken tradition. And at the end of the tour, the headliner typically gives their opening act a gift as a way to say thank you and showing appreciation for sharing the road together. But back in 2022, there was a gift exchange between Russell Dickerson and Tim McGraw that the world is just now finding out about. And it totally knocked some people's socks off. During a recent interview, Russell Dickerson told the interviewer that Tim McGraw at the end of the 2022 tour sat down outside Russell's bus and just slapped him up with 20 bands. Just crispy 20 G's. Russell Dickerson said Tim McGraw was incredibly smooth about it, and according to him, the country superstar simply reached into the pocket of his tight jeans that fans have become accustomed to seeing on Tim when he performs and pulled out a stack of cash to the tune of 20 grand. Yeah, that's pretty nice. Then you can buy yourself whatever gift you want. Of course, anything less than 20 grand. A third grade class at Carmel Elementary in Maine has been listening to Luke Combs help them focus during their writing time, and their teacher, Molly Dalton, shared a video of them singing along to Days Like These, which caught the attention of Luke Combs. And according to WABI5, her love for music started after she saw him in concert with her sisters. She started playing his music for students as a way to help them focus when doing their writing assignments. And they've all become big fans, and Luke wanted to send them a gift as a way to say thank you and encourage them to keep working hard. He sent them a record player and a signed vinyl of his most recent album, The Way I Am. Dalton shared another previous video of them singing Days Like These with the new record spinning in the background. Jody Messina's latest artist to be featured on the Academy of Country Music's new premium digital series, Our Country. The stripped-down music video premiered yesterday with the country star's rendition of Aerosmith's Dream On. With her performance, the songwriter stays true to the mission of Just Launch series, which aims to celebrate the music, the memories, and stories that define country music by creating a powerful musical tribute to America's past, present, and future. And finally this morning, the Nitty Gritty Dirt Band is set to take fans down memory lane one last time this week. The legendary country music group's final show of its All the Good Times farewell tour is slated to take place in Denver, Colorado today. The band recently celebrated its 60th anniversary with a show at the Grand Ole Opry in Nashville on May 13th. The final show is not only the culmination of a remarkable run for the band, but it also marks the end of the farewell tour that started all the way back in 2024.
0: And that's the latest in country music news with the Grange Co-op. 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

0: Nikki Ballard, Help Life here on the Double R with your brand of country, 94.7, as we inch our way closer to Father's Day weekend, the official start of summer. Also on Sunday, at least that's what Ashley told me yesterday. I've not confirmed, looked it up, or anything like that, but isn't it usually right in, on, or around the 20th? We'll take her word for it. Any big plans for Father's Day? I don't know what we're doing. My wife currently out of town with our oldest. And we're racing on Saturday night at Southern Oregon Speedway. We've got a big one. The championship night for the IMCA Wild West Speed Week. Should be a ton of cars at the track. Drivers from all over the West Coast. So I'll be doing that on Saturday. As far as Sunday goes, I think maybe a barbecue gathering or something. I thought I heard some rumblings about that. I'm not really sure. Doesn't really make any difference to me. I'm kind of fine with whatever. But I'm curious if you do have any big plans. Anything fun planned around the Rogue Valley? Text in if you have any good ideas. 541-916-5947, because it is Father's Day weekend. It's coming up. And then we just move right along to the following week and blast off into summertime, which has felt like summer already, but it will officially be summer this weekend. We'll get to a few things you need to know in about 10 or 12 minutes here on the Double R.
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0: 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And Sora is also excited to announce that fans can now enjoy simulcast wagering from tracks such as Emerald Downs and Los Alamitos Thoroughbred Racing during live racing at Grants Pass Downs. 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

0: 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As we get to a few things you need to know, first from Kobe, White City residents are leading a yearly fundraiser to restore the splash pad at Burns Park. To its former glory, the splash pad has seen a lack of funding since ownership of the park defaulted to Jackson County several years ago. White City residents Kurt Sather and his daughter Kimberly Horn have been spearheading an annual fundraiser ever since to get the splash pad up and running each summer. Without community fundraising, the splash pad remains switched off. Horn says they received over $1,200 in donations through Venmo over the last 2 days. However, funding the splash pad for just 1 month will cost around $1,500. She also said that the splash pad provides essential space for the community in the hot summer months. If you'd like to donate to the fundraiser, you can visit Kimberly Horn's Venmo page at whitecity-donations. KDRV reports Oregon Housing and Community Services selected 5 projects to build 117 affordable homes using factory-produced housing methods across the state. The initiative comes from House Bill 3145, passed in the 2025 legislative session. It will fund up to 5 factory-produced housing projects with local innovation and fast-track set-aside funds totaling $25 million. The applicant pool was highly competitive. More than 32 applications were received across the state with over $165 million in funds requested. Applicants must go through the traditional homeownership development notice of funding availability or Oregon centralized application process before the awards are finalized. Also from KDRV, the Talent Food Pantry has moved to a new location at the Talent Health Center at 49 Talent Avenue. The pantry will now operate on Mondays from 4 p.m. to 5 p.m. at the Health Center. Rogue Community Health runs the Talent Health Center, which offers primary medical care and behavioral health support. The new setup puts food access and health care in the same building. Access says this makes it easier for people in the community to get the resources they need. And from Kobe, Unleashed Hope is a nonprofit dedicated to supporting animals of individuals facing difficult situations like homelessness, addiction recovery, medical care, or fleeing domestic violence. They currently offer foster care, boarding options, and access to animal resources. Their latest endeavor, the Unleashed Hope Haven, aims to help keep pets off the streets while people work towards getting better. 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The Hope Haven is expected to be fully operational by this November. And those are a few things you need to know this morning on the Double R.
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0: JWRM with your brand of country at 94.7. Mornings with Jason and Ashley. And it's really Thursday already, isn't it?
1: Yeah. I think we'll go ahead and keep that gift certificate today.
0: That sounds good to me.
1: I could use a pick-me-up.
0: Maybe some tots.
1: They really have the best. I mean, I don't want to take away from other people's tots because tots are great no matter what where they're coming from. But their seasoning cannot be replicated.
0: No.
1: It's that good.
0: They should sell it.
1: Yeah. I mean, thankfully, we had a nice little hookup from our friends.
0: Yes.
1: I use it often.
0: Same.
1: On all sorts of things. It's really good on baked potatoes.
0: Oh, yeah. I mean, I've put it on so many different things. And you really can't use too much.
1: No.
0: I get a little aggressive.
1: It's similar to, as far as like a seasoning I really enjoy, I also like Red Robin seasoning that
0: yeah.
1: you can buy and have at home. Like there's just something about specific seasonings that just make the food better. I can use that seasoning on tater tots at home. I still can't replicate exactly what you get from Casablanca Coffee and Grill.
0: Yeah, what are they doing differently?
1: I don't know. They've got more love.
0: Is that what it is?
1: I mean, it's a group effort. I don't know.
0: Yeah.
1: They do something extra special with their food.
0: It's like the same but different when you do it at home.
1: Agreed.
0: You know?
1: It's like sandwiches.
0: It's kind of like it, but not quite. Yes, recently I was trying to replicate the pastrami sandwich from Cartwright's. Because
1: okay.
0: I can't always get by the deli or whatever. So I just like to get the sandwich they make.
1: Yeah.
0: And I don't even know if they make the same one that the Medford location does, because when we were working in Medford, I would go over there. It has like this marble bread. Now, I didn't get marble bread, but I made mine on sourdough. But I got the pastrami, I got the provolone, then I put it in the air fryer, let the cheese melt over it. And it's really good. You know, I throw some pickles, some mustard. It's very tasty, but again, it's just not the same.
1: I feel like, yes, that is an accurate statement for a lot of the things that people make at these delis or anywhere that you go to get something specific. If you
0: yeah.
1: try to recreate it at home, you can do it and it'll be fine, but it's still not there.
0: I mean, it definitely serves the purpose and it's still good. It's just not great.
1: It takes me back to many moons ago when I used to frequent Taco Bell all the time. I can get a tortilla and beans and cheese. And I can make a burrito. And it will never taste the way
0: no.
1: a burrito tastes. And just using those ingredients, even buying the Taco Bell branded ingredients, it's not the same.
0: Yeah, the kids like that. And my wife does that for me. Like, are we getting Taco Bell style tonight? And I even asked.
1: Same but different.
0: Because my wife and oldest are gone again. And I was digging through the refrigerator, and even before she left, she's like, oh, there's all this stuff. I just need to do a deep cleanse. Well, last night, I'd had it, and I was trying to find something in the refrigerator, and I couldn't find what I was looking for. Turns out the pickles were still in the motorhome, so I was looking for something that wasn't even in there. But in the process, there was like 6 or 7 different glass Tupperware containers with stuff that was getting a little long in the tooth. At one point, I'd even pulled out. I'm like, why do we have 2 different containers with taco meat? And daughter number 2 was like, oh, the one is Taco Bell style. The other one isn't. And I'm like, oh, that's it.
1: Because there is a difference.
0: And you could tell.
1: But it's still not the same.
0: You could literally tell by looking at it that it was different.
1: Yeah.
0: You know, because the color was different based on the seasonings and whatever she put in it.
1: Sure.
0: I ended up throwing it all away because it was long in the tooth and I had already stretched it past when I probably should have. But I'm like, I think I can get away. Even earlier this week, I made myself a little taco. I'm like, I think it's got to be getting close. I'm going to roll the dice, but I was done rolling.
1: Yeah.
0: Like, I think we were past that point. I didn't want to test it out and have the involuntary cleanse, but
1: I feel you on that.
0: Yeah, you're right. It's so interesting how it's just the same but different.
1: Mm-hmm.
0: What do you do?
1: They also, there's a, Chris says, in his opinion, Bob's Deli in Roseburg is the best in Southern Oregon.
0: Bob's Deli in Roseburg, where is that?
1: Let's see, Bob's Deli.
0: I don't remember there being a Bob's Deli when I lived there, but that's been 25 years

0: ago.
1: Are you familiar with Stevens Street? Northeast Stevens Street? Yep. The deli is popular for breakfast, sandwiches, grinders, plus lottery and poker machines. It's got a black and white grinders. Checkered floor.
0: Oh. Did it used to be something else, I wonder? Because I don't remember a Bob's.
1: I don't know.
0: All right, well, thanks for the heads up. Maybe we'll have to try that out next time in the Berg.
1: There's a lot of good reviews. 521 reviews on the Google.
0: There's a lot of things that are there that weren't there before. They also have a drive-through salad place right off the freeway that I guess is very popular.
1: In Roseburg?
0: Mm-hmm. Yeah.
1: You can see their menu. Let's see here. Bob's Deli. Oh, I can't read that.
0: Bob's Deli is going to see an influx from...
1: Josephine
0: in Jackson County. Be like, why are people coming here all of a sudden? Tell them we sent you. They're going to be so confused.
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3: 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And Sora is also excited to announce that fans can now enjoy simulcast wagering from tracks such as Emerald Downs and Los Alamitos Thoroughbred Racing during live racing at Grants Pass Downs. 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
1: This one is for Michael out of Medford, who wanted to hear back-to-back Eric Church this morning.

0: it's really hard to figure out which one is the creepin'.
1: Ah.
0: I'm going to tell you it is not the dad.
1: What?
0: In this story.
1: Okay.
0: Have you heard about this dad that ended up going viral after taking his daughters into a gas station bathroom?
1: Yeah, and it's popped up a couple of times. Basically, I'm just going to tell you what I think I saw, and then you tell me if it's right or not. Guy was trying to find a place for his younger daughters to use the restroom.
0: Young, by the way.
1: Yes. And he takes them in to use the restroom?
0: Yes.
1: Someone else sees it, confronts him?
0: Yes.
1: And then it turns into a situation?
0: Massive situation.
1: Right.
0: Where the ironic thing is you have the dad that is in the bathroom, and he starts putting, like, turns his phone on a camera because obviously this other man that is visibly bothered by a dad taking his kids into the restroom, which are much too young to be going into any bathroom by themselves.
1: And just to clarify, he turns the camera on once the altercation starts. It's not like he's recording while they're going to the restroom.
0: And it's like he sets the phone up while they're in the process of washing hands.
1: Right.
0: And this other man that is bothered is very vocal about being bothered. He is calling the cops, and he is standing in the bathroom, mad that there's a man in the bathroom.
1: Now, just real quick, play devil's advocate. I could understand if you saw something that looks suspicious, and there was an adult male with two younger girls going into a restroom. But once the guy's like, these are my kids, then don't you think you would dial it back and be like, oh, okay, I get it.
0: That man was also mad because his wife or mom or somebody had to go to the bathroom and couldn't go in or wouldn't go in or didn't go in because there was a man in there who was helping his daughters and everybody washed their hands to get out of the bathroom of the gas station. So a manager comes in, and in the video, you can see the angry guy that's standing in the doorway. He ends up getting out of the bathroom. The manager is in the bathroom with the dad and the daughters. She's apologizing to the guy. She's actually helping get hand towels for the little girls so they can wipe their hands off. And as he walks out, he's still filming. The guy that calls the cops is very vocal about his anger. He's very aggressive with the words that he's using and how he's talking to this man. While the dad is really trying to calm his kids because they're now crying. They don't know what's going on.
1: There's of course not.
0: A man yelling at their dad. And I believe he has his camera to just really capture.

0: picturing what this man's doing and what he's saying, because, again, you have a dad with no mom around taking his daughters to the bathroom.
1: You got to do what you got to do. Pretty sure I've done this numerous times.
0: I'm not even a parent, and I have thoughts on this, because what else do you do? You can't take them into a men's bathroom and expect the situation to be the same. At least in a women's restroom, it's all stalls with doors. Men's restrooms aren't set up that way.
1: Yeah.
0: You walk into a men's room, there's urinals. So,
1: and usually there is a toilet, depending on where you are, because I've done that before where I'm like, I'll just take her in with me, you know, and usually there is one stall. Or if you go to a place like Starbucks, sometimes there will be both in there, but no stall, but you can lock the door.
0: Yeah.
1: So there's a way to do it. And I know I've done it numerous times, because sometimes you're in a situation, whether mom's there or not, where you need to be the one to take her for whatever reason. Like, let's say the men's restroom is open, but the women's restroom isn't, and they really have to go to the bathroom. They've been holding it for a while. Like, I'll just take her in here. I mean, I've done it.
0: Yeah.
1: People have done it. They do it. When you're talking about children and young children, to me, it's not an issue at all.
0: I don't think it should be an issue. I don't know if this man was mad because his wife or whoever he was with could not get into the bathroom yet, and there was a lot of impatience when you have kids washing their hands and how long that process can take. But the instant anger when there's clearly nothing going on in a
1: suspicious manner, yes, where I'm, you think that maybe somebody is doing something they shouldn't be doing.
0: Which I don't, none of that was a thing. The manager was involved. I mean, there was
1: calling the police.
0: And he did. The police really came. And they explained to the dad that he did nothing wrong. So,
1: of course he did.
0: It was just a really bizarre situation that I actually followed through the different videos, because the dad even spoke out again after the fact, because his video obviously went viral.
1: Like, all we're trying to do is go to the bathroom.
0: Yeah. Like, what do you do?
1: You, wait, hold on. Where is it? I'm on the wrong page.
0: You just, there's, you know, I commend any parent that is having to navigate a child of the opposite sex needing to go to the bathroom.
1: Yeah.
0: And what that situation looks like, how it plays out, and how other people seem to have an opinion on it.
1: Well, and these days, there's certain places where anybody can go in any one they want anyway.
0: In certain places, yes.
1: So,
0: yeah, this guy.
1: How about mind your own business?
0: There you
1: go. Mind your own business.
0: Exactly.
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1: 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We'll see a high of about 94, 95 with maybe a few clouds floating around, some sunshine. We'll see 90 tomorrow. And over the weekend, Saturday, going to be 86 with partly cloudy skies, 92 on Sunday. And now the forecast calling for 100 on Monday and Tuesday. So you flip the switch to official summertime, and hello, triple digits.
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1: 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Stovepipe Wells, California, the hot spot at 119, and the low 22 in McKay, Idaho.
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0: 20 cigarettes. You know, someone was just telling me the other day, and now I can't remember what the number is, but they were talking about how much it is for a pack of heat rods these days, huh. Which I had no clue.
1: Yeah.
0: And I wanted to say it was like 10 bucks or something or more. Like, really?
1: I don't really see a lot of people smoking anymore.
0: No, it seems to be less and less every day that goes by, but I want to say he said 12?
1: Wild.
0: 12 bucks a pack? Like, huh. Man.
1: Expensive habit.
0: Those heat rods are spendy.
1: Just like everything else, doesn't cost what it used to.
0: Isn't that the truth?
1: I saw an article yesterday, and I saw this originally through the Central Point Community Forum, even though it has nothing to do with Central Point, but it does have to do with kids. And it was talking about a splash pad that's in White City. And then I realized Kobe did a story about this as well, where the residents are the ones that are trying to put fundraisers together to restore the splash pad that's at Burns Park. I guess they had seen a lack of funding since the ownership changed over to Jackson County a few years ago. And so some White City residents ended up stepping in, and they have spearheaded an annual fundraiser ever since so that the splash pad can be up and running every summer. And if you don't have them doing these fundraisers, that splash pad doesn't get turned on.
0: Which is a real bummer, especially when it's so hot.
1: According to, her name is Kimberly Horn, she has received, according to the Kobe website, $1,200 in donations in just 2 days over Venmo, but the funding for the splash

0: Yeah.
1: She is great. Yeah. I met her recently. She's a big fan of the racetrack. And actually, they came on board to help us out. And they do so many different cool things. And actually, when I was doing a little bit more research to get her situated, I'm like, oh, you do like feeding therapies? Because remember when we had Avery during COVID? She was tongue-tied and we had an issue with that. Like, she wasn't nursing. And, like, they are one of the places that helps out with that. And they do a ton of work with kids. And she's awesome.
0: Yeah, it actually, on that post, she says, who do I contact? My company, Rogue Pediatric Therapies, will sponsor for a month. And so then you see the conversation continue. And then somebody else says, my husband's business would also like to sponsor. This is his name. Reach out here.
1: Isn't that great?
0: It really makes me have faith in humanity restored just a little bit, because every now and then that gets knocked back down.
1: Well, that's the problem. The internet just shows you all the negative. There is a lot of good things going on out there. You just have to look in the right places. Did you happen to put two and two together when it comes to the name of the lady that is? Because I was just looking at our text box. I'm like, I know this name.
0: Uh-huh.
1: And so I did a little creeping on the Lifeline in the inbox, and definitely a listener to the show.
0: Yeah, in fact, Kimberly and her dad, Kurt, are the ones that are spearheading the fundraisers. And when I read the article, I went, those are Double R listeners. Uh-huh. I know who those people are.
1: Yeah.
0: Simply because of what our job is. And when it's one of those things, we always talk about, like, hometown heroes. We work with Evergreen Federal Bank. We highlight people that are doing good deeds in our community. These are people that are doing things for the betterment of children, for their summers, to be able to have these moments, these memories, these experiences. And they wouldn't get to do that if kind people in the community didn't step up and do something.
1: I kind of want to call her.
0: You do?
1: Yeah, I don't know if it's too early or not, but I'm just curious how many months they've checked off and how many more they need.
0: It's a good question. I mean, you could call her.
1: I mean, maybe we give it a few minutes and call her for the next segment.
0: Sure, why not?
1: Wanna do that? All right. Well, we got to do things.
0: How live radio works on the fly.
1: Let's see if we can get all the months checked off.
0: Sounds good to me.
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0: I heard in Living in a Moment. Mornings with Jason and Ashley from the Bi-Mart studio. We were talking about the splash pad in White City. Kimberly working to raise funds, getting businesses to sponsor months so they can get it opened up. Now, Ashley felt like we should text her first.
1: Which I did.
0: She has not responded. But it wouldn't be the first time we've called someone and rattled their cage early in the morning.
1: Yeah.
0: I think we would get a pass considering the circumstances.
1: You know, probably.
0: If she's still sleeping.
1: Or she's at work.
0: Well, if she's at work, she can give her work a shout out.
1: Okay.
0: You know what she does?
1: No, I have no idea.
0: Pew, pew. She works at a gun store.
1: Nice.
0: Let's see here. Where did I put the... Let's see what happens. Hopefully I got the number correct and don't call the wrong person. One ringy dingy. Two ringy dingy. Three ringy dingy. My palms are sweating.
1: Why?
0: I don't know. Four ringy dingy.
1: I assume if she's not responding to her text, she's not available.
0: Well, at least we can
2: say. Your call has been forwarded.
0: Yeah. At least we can say.

0: We tried all options
1: aside from sending a smoke signal.
2: Well, hopefully, with the names that I saw on the post that was through the Central Point Forum page, those businesses stepped up. They're at least covering June and hopefully July. I would assume August and September still need to be looked at. I don't really know. Like I said, it was $1,500 for a month of keeping the water going. So that's what they're looking for. And honestly, I would assume if they are able to save enough money, this would help them next year as well. Like, not something that they would have to start back over for.
1: And who knows? Maybe some of these sponsors want to do like an annual sponsorship.
2: Come back around next year.
1: But like, hey, July's mine. I'll take July. You know what I mean?
2: I mean, it's a really good idea. I am a little interested in knowing how other splash pads get paid for and why some do not. Because it's not like it's the only one.
1: Operated by the cities. So right. It's just part of their deal.
2: Yes.
1: Because where else is there a splash pad? Doesn't Riverside
2: Medford
1: Park have one?
2: Yeah. Let's see here. Splash pads. Rogue Valley. Riverside Park. Morrison Centennial Park. Don Jones Memorial Park. Garfield. Eagle Point has a spray park, but I don't think it has a name. Jacksonville at Doc Griffin. Talent at the Chuck Roberts Park. Rogue River at Rooster Park. But there's quite a few.
1: Rogue River has one, huh?
2: Rooster Park?
1: Huh. I had no idea. The more you know.
2: We are learning so much about splash pads and how they operate. Who knew?
1: Yeah, that's great. That's actually quite a few.
2: Again, who pays for that? And why are they not paying for this one?
1: Well, then they say it was something about when it transferred from this to that. Maybe there wasn't funds allocated for it. Who knows all the details? You never know. Especially when it's... Well, I won't go there.
2: I will say mad props to the people, because it really does take a village, for stepping up and doing something. You know, this, like I said, it gives the kids fun.
1: Yeah.
2: And that's what kids should be doing.
1: And a way to cool off.
2: Absolutely.
1: It's so darn hot out there. And obviously we've gotten off to a hot start this summer. Well, we're not even to summer officially, but it's been very warm out there. So, well, we'll see. If she calls back, we'll answer. See if we can help out and see what else we can get done. But
2: that sounds like a good plan.
1: Yeah. She's going to wake up to a few.
2: Like, what is happening?
1: Well, and who knows who else has reached out to her.
2: Right.
1: So, yeah, we're here to help if we can.
2: That's right.
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1: This fast food chain is bringing something back after 34 years.
0: Did it need to come back?
1: I mean, I remember eating these when I was a kid. So I would say, yeah.
0: All right. More on that in just a few minutes after Alan Jackson. And there it goes on the Double R.

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1: Mickey D's is bringing back what once was a fan favorite food item. It got replaced in the 90s with a baked version that's a little healthier. But if you go back to the original 34 years ago, they used to offer a fried apple pie.
0: I mean, isn't everything better fried?
1: I
0: didn't say better for you. I said, isn't everything better fried?
1: Flavor-wise, potentially. They say, if you know, you know. And if you don't, starting June 23rd for a limited time, you can help celebrate the 250th anniversary of the U.S. with a fried apple pie.
0: Did they drop it in the same oil that they fried the French fries?
1: That's a good question. I don't know what they do.
0: Huh. Because that would be interesting.
1: I remember these were a staple if we ended up at a McDonald's in my youth.
0: We never, I shouldn't say never, very, very rarely visited McDonald's. We were more of a BK Lounge type of family, but I'm curious as to why they don't do maybe an air-fried version.
1: It's a good question.
0: Because then you don't have the oils and such.
1: Right.
0: You think
1: not as much.
0: Maybe that would be the way to go so you get the best of both worlds.
1: Yeah. I do think it's cool they are creating a 35-foot version of the apple pie. It's going to be a roadside attraction located right off Route 66 outside of Chicago where the chain is headquartered.
0: Everyone just pulls over and takes a bite?
1: Yeah. They said, well, it's not an edible one, but they are having America's most iconic road with the classic American dessert, where you can stop by their attraction from June 23rd through the 4th of July. And it sounds like they're having just a fun music, drinks, chance to win prizes type of environment at this roadside attraction.
0: They also got to put out some hot dogs and a Chevrolet.
1: I don't know what else they're planning, but it does look like not all McDonald's will be bringing back the fried apple pie. I don't know who is or isn't. I think it just says limited for a limited time at participating locations. So it probably depends on what locations have the accessibility to add that in.
0: I wonder how that works. I wonder if franchise owners get to decide.

0: whether or not they carry certain items?
1: It's a good question.
0: I wonder if that plays a role.
1: Yeah. If you have never had this treat, it's similar to what they already offer. You have a fried golden crust. Kind of looks like a Hot Pocket. It's got their apple filling, and it comes in a box.
0: You going to get one if there's one being served locally?
1: I bet it would taste like my childhood.
0: It probably would.
1: Mm-hmm. Maybe. If they are available locally, I might.
0: I feel like you have to.
1: They were so good. So good.
0: Well, hopefully they're available somewhere close by and also still taste like they used to.
1: That's what I want.
0: Because sometimes when they do things like this, and not them specifically, any entity does something like this, and they bring something back that's been gone for a long time, you're like, yeah, that's not the same.
1: Doesn't hit the same.
0: But I guess there's only one way to find out.
1: Yeah, hopefully they have them.
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0: Skill, you better think twice on the Double R. Mornings with Jason and Ashley.
1: It looks like we have got a very well-known tortoise who's been around a long time. Just got himself a little record.
0: Okay, not missing?
1: No, he's not missing.
0: All right, more on that in a couple of minutes after Craig Morgan. And that's what I love about Sunday on the Double R.

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1: Who knew we would talk about tortoises so much on this morning show?
0: Let's back up just a little bit before we get into this. I was just telling you off the air that Ricky Lynn Knight was texting me yesterday. She races at the Speedway, part of rap racing, and she's the one who had Torque go missing that we talked about.
1: Yes, missing turtle last week or earlier this week.
0: I think it was the, it's been over, like 10 days maybe. I don't know. It's all kind of a blur. Point is, she sent me a link to a Rogue Valley Times article that a reporter wrote about Torque going missing. She sends me the article. I'm sitting in a waiting room because my son was at physical therapy yesterday. I look up. There's a lady sitting in the waiting room with a tortoise tattoo on both shoulders.
1: I like it.
0: Literally, I see the article pop up on my phone, and I just glance up. I see the tattoo on the shoulder. I'm like, this is weird. And I told her, you sent me this article, and there's a lady sitting right across from me with a tortoise on her shoulder. Apparently, they're just everywhere. And then this morning, you're like, there's another story about a tortoise.
1: He's an old dog. He has outlived 31 governors and the Eiffel Tower's debut. He is officially...
0: He's seen some things.
1: He's a Guinness icon now. Jonathan the Tortoise. He is an ancient reptile who is not only still alive, but has earned another accolade. He was born before 1832, which makes him at least 194 years old and is officially the oldest living land animal.
0: Wow.
1: He's an icon.
0: He's like, back when I was a kid.
1: He's a giant tortoise that they estimated to have been at least 50 years old in 1882 when he was brought to the South Atlantic island of St. Helena. And apparently the average life expectancy of his type of species of tortoise is 150 years. He was a gift to the future governor of St. Helena and has lived on the grounds of the governor's residence in their plantain house mansion ever since. And this is all according to the Smithsonian magazine.
0: Impressive.
1: It is impressive. I was looking at
0: basically a dinosaur.
1: I was looking at him on the Instagram through Guinness World Records, and they really do believe that he was born in 1832. It's so crazy. Like, you really would have to figure out your will on where the tortoise goes, because he will outlive all the generations.
0: I wasn't even thinking about that part. Yeah, you're correct.
1: He owns the grounds, man. Like, yeah. He comes with the territory.
0: Yeah, he could easily say, I'm claiming it. I was here before you.
1: That's so wild. He's cool looking. I mean, if you look at the Guinness World Records Instagram, you can see him cruising around.

0: on the ground.
1: It's so fascinating.
0: He's massive. Like, I'm not talking about the turtles that we see around here, people that have as pets. Like, you could ride this thing like a horse. Like, he's
1: giant. Did they say how much he weighs? Because I know, and I was reading the article about Ricky Lynn's tortoise. She was talking about picking it up and putting it in the car, and it's 70 pounds.
0: Let's see.
1: Which
0: here.
1: This one sounds like it's even bigger.
0: How much does Jonathan the tortoise weigh?
1: Let's see what the interwebs has.
0: What is your guess for the oldest giant tortoise?
1: I'm going to go 150. More? 350? 500?
0: 400 pounds.
1: Wow. Nobody's picking that thing up, right?
0: They said that he maintains his size of roughly 385 to 400 pounds.
1: Fluctuates depending on the season.
0: His size requires a specialized managed diet to stay in top shape.
1: And a forklift to lift him up.
0: Hay, grass, apples, pears, carrots, and lettuce.
1: Well-balanced diet.
0: It's amazing.
1: Maybe that's the secret. We should be eating hay.
0: Sure.
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0: Here's Montgomery Gentry and Hell Yeah here on the Double R. Mornings with Jason and Ashley.
1: There's a big difference between the graffiti we talked about in White City earlier this week that they had law enforcement and community members that were out trying to scrub some of that off from some of the locations it has been found in, or as they refer to this person as Dose.
0: So good.
1: Strikes again. This was shared on one of the community forum pages, and Dose has been known to create graffiti out of iconic characters.
0: Mm-hmm.
1: And I would say this one is probably my favorite. I don't remember the last time somebody referenced Pinky and the Brain in my vicinity, and I instantly was taken back to a time in my childhood going, oh my gosh, I used to love Pinky and the Brain.
0: Oh, yeah.
1: And the Powerpuff Girls, for that matter.
0: It's so good. It's just fascinating to me how people...

0: artistic like this, mainly because I am not at all. One of our daughters happens to be. I don't know where that came from, but this is incredible. I know I said that last time, but it's so cool to look at.
1: Because there's so much art going on here when using spray cans of paint.
0: And I don't understand how they do such a good job with spray cans.
1: I don't either.
0: I mean, if I'm just trying to paint a flat surface, you know, rattle can something, even that's difficult. I don't get it. Maybe I need to watch.
1: I love it. And I do see, like, on some of them, there's even, like, dates as to when it was done.
0: Yeah. Did you see the date?
1: On a couple of them. One says June, is it June 7th?
0: It says 6-7.
1: Yeah, I see that. Even your 6-7.
0: I mean, they nailed it.
1: Yeah. I am curious if anyone actually knows who this person is or if they have managed to just not tell anyone that they are the ones behind the cool graffiti, the artwork.
0: Yeah, I kind of feel like we're watching The Masked Singer. Like, when are we going to rip the mask off?
1: I don't want to. I don't think anybody ever should. I think it should be just like Banksy. Like, nobody knew who this person was for the whole time that they've been creating art.
0: Satoshi or whatever the Bitcoin guy is. Like, nobody knows. It's just a mystery.
1: I'm here for it. I get excited when people post about it. So when I saw it yesterday, I was like, yes, good for you.
0: When will we see the next round?
1: That's a good question.
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0: There's the Judds, and have mercy on the double R's. We get to a few things you need to know.
1: KDRV reports police are searching for a wanted man from Texas in the Agnes area. Kenneth Leatherwood is wanted for sex-related crimes involving a minor, a stolen car, and reported stolen weapons, according to the Curry County Sheriff's Office. Leatherwood is from Bastrop, Texas. He is a white man in his late 30s. He is 5 feet 10 inches tall and weighs 200 pounds with brown hair and green eyes. He was last seen wearing an ivory t-shirt, blue jeans, and cowboy boots. Leatherwood may have an Australian Shepherd mix dog with him. The sheriff's office says people should not approach Leatherwood because he is believed to be armed and possibly dangerous. Anyone who sees him should call the sheriff's office at 541-247-3242. Option 9, or obviously 911 if it is an emergency. Curry County Sheriff's Office is working closely with Oregon State Police on the search.
0: Medford Fire Department reports Heavy Rescue 14 was dispatched to a hotel for a medical emergency. While responding to the patient, the crews encountered smoke in the hallway just a few doors down. The crew was able to simultaneously provide medical care to the original patient and investigate the source of the smoke. Thankfully, there was no fire threat to the rest of the building. The smoke was caused by a problem with the microwave, which the crew quickly addressed. The incident highlights the value of having fully staffed crews. Being fully staffed allowed the crew to address what could have been a serious fire before additional resources arrived while not compromising care to the patient in need.
1: From KOBI 5, the Central Point Police Department conducted a follow-up investigation yesterday at the home of a woman charged with animal neglect and abuse last Friday. The animal's owners relinquished their rights to them following last week's investigation, where over 60 cats in varying levels of health were seized from the home. According to Central Point PD, several cats were also found dead. 43-year-old Jennifer Griswold was lodged at the Jackson County Jail on charges of animal abuse in the first degree and animal neglect in the first degree. Central Point PD obtained a search warrant to reevaluate the case, collect additional evidence, and collect the few remaining animals. The Oregon Humane Society is taking custody of the cats to rehabilitate and potentially rehome them. Central Point Police say additional charges may be filed as more evidence is collected, but they are uncertain at this time.
0: From Kobe, Unleashed Hope is a nonprofit dedicated to supporting animals of individuals facing difficult situations like homelessness, addiction recovery, medical care, or fleeing domestic violence. 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

0: 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If fundraising efforts are successful, the Hope Haven is expected to be fully operational by this November.
1: And those are a few things you need to know.
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1: We're seeing a lot of movies with new installments. Obviously, there's a lot of chatter about the new Toy Story 5, which is in theaters tomorrow. And earlier this week, a trailer dropped for Shrek 5.
0: Man, we're just bringing everything back around, aren't we?
1: This one's been talked about for a really long time. The plot has been kept quiet, but they are bringing back the original cast. I know there's been a lot of talk over the years of Eddie Murphy wanting a sequel or a spinoff with Donkey, like for Donkey to get his own light.
0: His crack at the spotlight.
1: Yeah, I mean, Puss in Boots went that direction where they had the spinoff with Antonio Banderas. So I think that's probably also in the works. You're getting Mike Myers and Cameron Diaz back as Shrek and Fiona, and obviously going on fun little adventures. And for the first time in 16 years, that's how long it has been.
0: Has it really?
1: Yeah.
0: Oh, boy. Here we go again. Why are you always bringing up this stuff that makes it feel old?
1: Well, that's just how it works. You had Shrek originally came out in 2001, and then 2004, 2007, 2010. 2011 is when you had Puss in Boots out there, and then now you're getting this newest version of Shrek, which the plot details are still kind of in the dark, but the trailer indicates a fun adventure for their whole family. And this is not a Disney movie. This is DreamWorks.
0: Right.
1: And we still have an entire year before it will hit theaters. It looks like June 30th of 2027.
0: Well, you'll blink, and then we'll be

0: talking about it again, that it's going to be in theaters this weekend.
1: Speaking of Mike Myers, apparently there really is going to be a fourth Austin Powers movie.
0: I don't think I ever saw the third one.
1: No.
0: No, I saw the first and second, and I always reference Austin Powers, usually when referring to someone trying to park. Yeah. Eventually, you're going to get it in there.
1: You didn't. The third one, I want to say, was when they brought in Goldmember. I like gold. That guy.
0: Mm.
1: And a few other characters I can't say on the air.
0: Yeah.
1: Uh-huh.
0: I wonder if I should hit the rewind button and go back and watch.
1: The original Austin Powers, the International Man of Mystery, came out in 1997. And then you had the second one in 1999, where I believe that brought in Dr. Evil and Mini-Me and Beyonce.
0: How long has it been since you've watched one of those?
1: Oh, man.
0: I only ask because I'm wondering if you go back and watch if it still hits.
1: I quote the movies often. In fact, there's like little... I don't know, lines from the movies when they talk about $1 million. Like,
0: I just saw something this week referencing that, saying, can you believe that it used to be 1 million and now it would need to be, and maybe when they roll out number four, $1 billion, because basically it's, you know, the same but different now.
1: Yeah. And sometimes when I'm talking to my dogs, I'll talk like Dr. Evil. He's like, you want a Hot Pocket, bring me? How about an Eggo?
0: That's pretty good. Almost creepily good. Well, I guess we'll see what happens. You know what? I totally dropped the ball this week because last time my wife was gone, I watched Revenge of the Nerds because you bought me the full set.
1: Yeah.
0: And she has been gone this week. But by the time I get in bed, I know going in that I'll probably watch 10 or 15 minutes of whatever it is.
1: There's a lot of things on your to-do list during the day.
0: Yes, that is true. And there's been a little... a few curveballs this week, we'll say, we've managed so far. But maybe tonight I can get in bed a little bit earlier where I can pop that on, because obviously I'm not watching with the kids. But they're still sitting there right by the DVD player in our bedroom. So maybe I will try and hit the second one. Because I did get through the original Revenge of the Nerds. It took me a couple of different times to get through it. But I definitely watched the whole thing again. So maybe I'll try and get through number two. Because there's, what is there, four?
1: Four.
0: I think, yeah. Mm-hmm. So... maybe I'll try and tackle that, but it would be interesting to go back and watch the original Austin Powers.
1: I kind of want to. Like, those were staples in my junior high days. Like, I loved, and when I got into high school for the second one, and when my mom met Rod, who was my stepdad, he was also a huge fan of Austin Powers. Like, I remember watching these movies with him, so... I feel like if they really are creating a fourth, or if that's something that's already... in the works, and now we're just getting the buzz about it.
0: And I know we've talked about this before, these actors who maybe you hear about, maybe you don't, very popular at one point, come back, and then they get a shot in the arm, and all of a sudden they're making all the dollars. Like, if he's involved in a couple of different things around the same time, mm-hmm. he's like cashing that check.
1: Yeah, absolutely.
0: Or I should say checks.
1: Well, I really think that he was kind of the one that flew under the radar when we had the Michael movie come out. Not a lot of people were talking about how Mike Myers was in the movie. And he played a fantastic role in the movie.
0: Pretty crazy.
1: So, very much
0: look
1: so.
0: Look at him. There we are. How many years later? 30? Almost 30?
1: Yeah, isn't that wild?
0: Yeah, because you said you were in junior high, but I was a senior in high school. Yo!
2: How you spend your morning, get off in 10.

0: what kind of day you're going to have. Have a great one. Wake up with Jason and Ashley.
1: I love it.
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0: Brooks and Dunn on the Double R with your brand of country at 94.7. 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Apparently, on the side, he invested in like penthouse condos and bought and sold quite a few of them.
1: I had no idea.
0: That also added to his net worth, aside from all of the other things he's been a part of.
1: Good for him.
0: Very interesting. 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
1: Partly sunny and gradually becoming mostly sunny this afternoon. I know it was a cloudy start to the day. 95 for the high this afternoon. Clear tonight, dropping down to 59 for the low. Another sunny day tomorrow with a high near 91. We're supposed to dip back to the mid to upper 80s on Saturday and back to low 90s on Sunday. Sunset tonight at 8:53, sunrise at 5:36. The hot spot was 119 in Stovepipe Wells, California, and the low was 22 in McKay, Idaho.
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0: South here on the Double R Mornings with Jason and Ashley. What do you have for us now?
1: Well, I thought of you when I saw this, and I don't know if that's because I can recall multiple times when you have to give the obligatory dad nut shake if you're going to enjoy some tasty peanuts.
0: I may have done this yesterday.
1: I know you did it when I made the crunchy snack mix or whatever.
0: Oh, yeah.
1: I will say I completely changed my tune on that stuff.
0: Did you?
1: Oh, yeah. I love it. Like,
0: see?
1: I think it needed some time to, like, sit and
0: marinate.
1: Yeah, it's good. I still have some, so I'm every now and then I need a little tasty snack. That's what I'm going towards.
0: Well, I'll just tell you that yesterday I had to get a few things that the kids needed for their animals. Ended up at a grocery store of all places that may or may not have a bulk section. And let's just say I left there than more than I went for.
1: And there may nuts in bulk?
0: Nut mix in bulk.
1: Oh, wow.
0: I got to 1 pound and I thought if 1 pound is good, 2 pounds is better. And I'm going to put this in my desk drawer. And next time you go rummaging through my drawers, you're going to find some of these.
1: Some of your nut mix meat.
0: Feel free to put some in your palm and shake it.
1: You know, I don't think that women do that.
0: They should. Game over.
1: Planters, like all of the other brands, are taking full advantage of celebrating America's 250th anniversary. They have created limited edition kinds of peanuts. There are two coming out. The first one, sweet cayenne barbecue.
0: Maybe.
1: And the other, ranch.
0: Let's go.
1: Yeah.
0: Can we get our hands on these nuts?
1: I'm sure you probably can. These are supposed to be available for limited time only. They are decorated with Mr. Peanut and all of the red, white, and blue stars and stripes all over the containers.
0: Salute!
1: Yes. You can see the salute that the Peanut Man is giving. And I'm assuming these are going to be available anytime now. Like,
0: they,
1: I think it's just a matter of getting them into the stores. And like I said, they are limited time.
0: I have to get my hands on some of these nuts.
1: I know you do. You love the ranch.
0: Yeah.
1: Which, by the way, I did order my ranch seasoning. It should be here, and I'm hoping it's here
0: Monday?
1: Well, either if it's here this weekend, like if I get it tomorrow or Saturday, I will definitely attempt ranch chicken fries.
0: Fingers. Yes. Bring it on.
1: My fingers are crossed. We'll see how that goes. In the meantime, you can enjoy a ranch nut.
0: All right. If anybody sees these, please let us know immediately.
1: Yeah.
0: I got to try them, and if they're good, just buy out the whole section.
1: There you go.
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1: It's that time of year where, normally speaking, baseball would be one of the only things going on. Obviously, there's a handful of other things still going, but definitely a lot of baseball news to start with.
2: Yes, a lot of baseball. Locally, the Medford Rogues will be hosting the California Tigers again tonight at Harry and David Field in Medford. Game time is scheduled for 6:35. For the MLB, Baltimore Orioles beat the Mariners 5-3 last night in Seattle. They'll be playing their series finale today at 1:10. Sadly, outfielder Julio Rodriguez had to leave last night's game after ending the sixth inning with a strikeout. The three-time All-Star was seen talking to their team athletic trainer before exiting the dugout. Manager Dan Wilson said after the game that Julio had a hamstring spasm.
1: Yo.
2: Sounds awful. I am still getting spasms in my piriformis muscle in my glute, and it's making me real mad.
1: Just punch it.
2: I am trying. Just pound on like, it. I literally keep rubbing it and like trying to calm it down, but I do something where if I stand and I turn, it like jolts in a weird way. So maybe. I feel you, Julio. Also, the San Francisco Giants beat the Braves 7-2 in the continued game from Tuesday. In the regularly scheduled game, the Giants won 7-5. San Fran.

0: and Atlanta play their series finale today. That's at 4:15.
1: At the Men's College World Series yesterday, North Carolina eliminated West Virginia with a 12-7 win, and Oklahoma eliminated Georgia with 11-4 victory. Game one of the best of three championship series will begin on Saturday between the Tar Heels and Sooners at 5 p.m. Did you happen to see the video of the brothers?
0: No.
1: You had the brother. One brother smashes a home run. His brother on the other team playing shortstop gives him a five on the way by. So they're on opposing teams,
0: right,
1: which is going to be a tough situation if you're the parents. But it was a very cool moment to see his brother, like, give him a little congratulations. Because, I mean, if it's going to happen against you, you know, I guess it probably takes a little bit of the sting out knowing that your brother was one to smash a home run. So we'll see who ends up being the champ.
0: Portland Fire beat Seattle Storm 94-89 last night in the Commissioner's Cup at the Moda Center. And it looks like Bridget Carlton led the Portland with 24 points in the win.
1: New York Knicks Championship Parade taking place today. And the celebration kicks off at 10 a.m. Lower Manhattan, which is already taking place, right? 10 at 4th, 9 already there, 10, 10, 11, 12.
0: It's happening now.
1: Yeah, that parade, woohoo! Maybe it's over by now. I don't know. I'm not watching, but either way.
0: Alicia Keys is performing.
1: Maybe he already has.
0: She may have already performed Empire State of Mind. Makes total sense. That's a song that she would be singing.
1: Yeah, good for her. Also, I did do a little quick search. It looks like, according to the interwebs, and don't hold me to this because you never know about the internet, but I was curious about when the United States men's national soccer team plays again. It looks like tomorrow at noon against Australia.
0: Oh, there we go.
1: So good luck, and I think that should do it.
0: That is your sports report with the Insurance Lounge.
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1: A man named Matt Hoffman ended up creating an app after growing up in Ashland, spent more than 20 years in L.A. before moving back home. KDRV did a story on him yesterday about this app, which is to help people find out what's going on, not just in Ashland, but around the Rogue Valley, whether it's farmers markets, theater shows, all sorts of events, to just really help streamline what's happening where in a nice handy app.
0: I mean, selfishly, we should get the app.
1: Yeah.
0: Because, you know, a lot of times we're trying to compile this different information. Now he's just taking all the work out of it.
1: And a website, too. So perfect. You can have both. It's called Storytown Ashland, and it really just brings together all these different events in one place. And apparently he had said people kept saying the same thing. There's so many things happening, no easy way to find it all. So if you are interested, you can download that. It is available, and the website will also be available as well. It runs on a company or a platform called Rova, and they say that the city of Ashland actually funded the development of the technology, and they're working with they are a nonprofit that works with Ashland to help with all of these different events. It's free to download through the Apple App Store or Google Play. You can also access their calendar and submit your own events if something's coming up.
0: So is it only for Ashland or all of Southern Oregon?
1: All of Southern Oregon. It says Ashland and Rogue Valley. I think focus is a lot of Ashland because that's where the man lives and is from, but all events in the Rogue Valley.
0: Well,
1: so
0: I'm thinking if he, you know, does that and it is for all of Southern Oregon, it would be much more beneficial for sure.
1: That app again is called Storytown Ashland.
0: Ah. So I wonder if he's going to have, like, as it broadens, because I see this taking off.
1: I do too.
0: I'm just thinking, like, it's too bad he just didn't name it Storytown, so you could just have your city, like, you could pop in a city and maybe it evolves over time. But
1: yeah.
0: Anything else we need to mention before we go?
1: Let's see. Tomorrow we will brand it or bounce it.
0: Feel good.
1: We will feel good. And we have some really good local feel-good stories. And I love when that happens.
0: Yeah, there are so many this week that there's plenty to share. And it'll be really cool to share those stories.
1: We will also have winners that will be headed to Seven Feathers Casino Resort this weekend to enjoy the Lone Star concert.
0: Well, everyone have a great Thursday. And we'll see you back here tomorrow. Cassie coming in next.
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0: 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Post time is 1 o'clock p.m. Back by popular demand this season is the Win, Place, and Show contest. We will be giving away $200 every day after the seventh race. 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And Sora is also excited to announce that fans can now enjoy simulcast wagering from tracks such as Emerald Downs and Los Alamitos Thoroughbred Racing during live racing at Grants Pass Downs. And the race is on at Grants Pass Downs.
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0: and Night Shift here on KRRM. Well, just this last Tuesday, we had our very first Concerts in the Park, kicking off the 40th season. What an incredible celebration. It was a beautiful evening, and the band absolutely rocked. Now, if you missed it, I know, you're probably kicking yourself. I would be too. But here's the thing. Another one on the way this upcoming Tuesday. Remember, bring your blankets, bring your chairs, bring your dancing shoes, and a great time will be had by all. Checking out these guys.
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Shenandoah alongside Jason Aldean with Sunday in the South here on 94.7. 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

0: It's Sarah Evans. I keep looking here on the Double R. And hey, let's sit down with my friends at Club Northwest. Cassie Callis being joined today with Scott Draper at Club Northwest. Hi, Scott.
1: Hello, Cassie and listeners.
0: Man, it's that time of year. There are so many things that are happening out there. Club Northwest, no exception. You guys have a summer packed with incredible things for, of course, your members and those that maybe aren't members yet, that they can all take advantage.
1: Absolutely. We've got so much going on. Let's start with summer camps for kids.
0: Yeah.
1: Now, those go all summer. You can sign up at any time, yet some of these fill up pretty fast. 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We have themes, and this is for kids 5 to 13. 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Yet get signed up because many of these camps fill up. We have themes this year like Summer Safari, Bugging Out, Prehistoric Party, Stars, Stripes, and Shine, and the Summer Snow Party. 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

0: Dang, all right.
1: It is a blast. I love going over there. It's just so much fun. 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It is a blast. 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Get signed up right away. We also have our Streamline Southern Oregon Swim Club is back. Get signed up now. And this is for all kids that want to explore that competitive side of swimming, whether they've done that before or not. Pickleball in full swing, as you could imagine. Excuse the pun.
0: I love it.
1: Now through October, we're hosting Chickleball, and that's a ladies' pickleball and brunch event. Just a blast. I heard there's mimosas involved.
0: Sign me up.
1: And then we also have men's and open pickleball on the second Saturday of each month. 9 a.m. to noon, all these events. And members can also bring pickleball guests every Tuesday for free. So our Club Northwest members, thousands of them, if you have a friend and you're not a member of Club Northwest now, get your friend to take you in and play pickleball. It's free for you all day, every Tuesday, all summer long. So it is good to know a Club Northwest member, and it's even better to be one. For the little kids, our kids Bollywood fusion dance class, which is absolutely
0: so
1: the coolest thing you've ever seen.
0: Oh my gosh.
1: That is being moved to Monday at 11 a.m. beginning on June 8th, and that makes it easier for families, changing our time here. So if you're a parent also looking for a break, Parents Night Out. This is something we've done for eons, and it is a huge event. It's held every first and third Friday from 6 p.m. to 9 p.m. So if you want to go out with it for a nice date, this is the time to do it and have your kids have a blast too. There's pizza, there's swimming, all kinds of course, events that are led by our outstanding kids staff here at Kids Club at Club Northwest. So give us a call there too, 541-955-CLUB. Swim programming is also a great way to cool off this summer. Parent and me swim class for the real little ones in our warm pool. And we have, and that's for kids newborn through age 3. There's so much great, great science now that shows us get those kids in the water early.
0: Yeah.
1: There's mental and emotional benefits as well as just keeping them safe for the whole life.
0: Yeah.
1: Yeah. And again, call us 955-CLUB here at Club Northwest. Other ways to stay fit. You know, we have almost 100 group fitness classes included with membership that are on the schedule every week. All kinds of different classes for different outcomes and for different fitness levels. One of my favorites, Swifty Fit.
0: Yeah,
1: and that's Tuesday.
0: Shake it off, baby.
1: Every Tuesday from 5:30 to 6:30 p.m. And that's in Area 1. And this is a Taylor Swift themed small group training program. And it features rotating eras, tour-inspired workouts, and it combines free weights, body weight exercises, and full-body functional fitness. And this is led by our personal trainer, Diana. She is fantastic. And you want to treat yourself? I know you do, Cassie.
0: Oh, you know I do,
1: The Spa at Club Northwest has all kinds of specials going on all June. And also, big news, our L-Therapy Prime is now available for the face, neck, abs, and underarms. 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
0: Yeah.
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0: Yes.
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2: 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This is a free event, and parking with shuttle transportation will be provided to and from the National Guard Armory to help accommodate guest safety and efficiency. 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
1: Let's go ahead and take a quick peek at the forecast for the Rogue Valley. It looks like today going to be a warm one with highs near 96 degrees. For your Friday, though, we're going to cool down a little bit. Sunshine and a high of 90. And then Saturday, even cooler, sunny with a high near 86. So kind of trending down into some more comfortable temperatures just in time for the weekend.
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0: Justin with Parachute here on the Double R. And let's go ahead and listen in for Chamber Chatter brought to you by Evergreen Federal Bank because they know this is chatter that matters.
1: Shirley joins us for Chamber Chatter brought to you by Evergreen Federal Bank. And this morning we have Tag joining us as Shirley's special guest. Grants Pass Downs, racing on the road. Good morning, Tag.
2: Good morning, Ashley. Great to see you again.
1: It's always good to see you. I know that when you enter the building, it's because there are fun events happening.
2: You know, as the late, great Don Jackson used to always say, and Don's always considered to be the godfather of horse racing when it comes to Grants Pass Downs and racing in Southern Oregon. Every year about this time, as he would always say, there's excitement in the air. And as we basically now are counting the hours to our first race on Saturday afternoon.
1: It's also Father's Day weekend. Great time to get out, celebrate Dad, and watch the races.
2: You know, and it's usually one of our busiest days of the year. And it's a fun way to kind of honor and recognize fathers. And we have free admission for dads on Father's Day. And we're definitely expecting a big crowd on Sunday. We open the gates at about 11:30, between 11:30 and 12 o'clock on race day. And for more information about everything that we're planning on doing, you can just go to our website at racingontherogue.org.
1: You do have some cool promotions going on. And it goes without saying, Shirley is dressed for the occasion today with her hat.
2: Yeah, where's the webcam when we need it? Because Shirley is the gold standard here in Grants Pass and in Josephine County. You know, you talk about the horse races and who's the favorite and who's the horse to beat when it comes to Ladies Hat Day, without a doubt. She's the gold standard. And if you can kind of compete with her, then there's a chance that you might have a chance at doing well in one of our many different categories. We're big on the hattagories when it comes to Ladies Hat Day.
1: I like it. With meet starting this weekend, you have three specific weekends. And when we get to the 4th of July, 3 days that weekend.
2: Yes, we'll conclude our summer race meet with a three-day weekend, and we will have racing on Friday, Saturday, and Sunday, and we're going to have a special post time on Friday at 5 o'clock, and we've got some breaking news for you that on Friday, after the races, one of the top dance party bands, Saucy, is going to be playing after the races. We've got something for everybody when you look at what we're planning on doing this summer, and we're really excited about our upcoming summer race meet.
1: Give the website one more time for all the details.
2: Okay, so it's racingontherogue.org. And, you know, we partner with the Josephine County Food Bank. We've got the Ladies Hat Day. We've got Fan Appreciation Day, Military Appreciation Day. So, like I said earlier, we have something for everyone. In addition to very exciting live horse racing, which is truly kind of a slice of Americana, 17 of the 28 days, the 7 days this summer and the 10 days in the fall, are right here in our own backyard. And it's something that I know the community is very proud of.
1: Thank you so much for coming in.
2: You know, it's always great to see you, and we look forward to hopefully seeing you down at the races, and we know where to find Shirley on Ladies Hat Day.
1: But
2: thank you. Yeah, thanks for your support, and thanks for being a great media partner, and we appreciate everything. Grants Pass Broadcasting helping us at Grants Pass Down. So thank you.
1: Happy to do it. Shirley, I don't really know how you follow, Tag.
3: I can't. Except, how can we not know there's excitement in the air after that?
1: I mean, he really paints the picture.
3: Yes, he does. I absolutely love it. I want to go to the races right now. I do have a couple little things to talk about. We're honored to have Tag join us as we kicked off our 40th anniversary at Concerts in the Park. It was a wonderful evening. We had Gunstock Red. They just rocked the park. Next week, we're going to have Simple Dreams Oregon, which is a Linda Ronstadt tribute. And then for other chamber news, tonight the Young Professionals Network is doing their annual volunteer project at the Josephine County Food Bank from 4 to 6. Following will be a networking social from 6 to 7. Food will be provided courtesy of Blazin' Monkeys and beverages provided by Weekend Beer Company. The event is free to attend, however, registration

0: Registration is required, so we know how much food and beer to bring. There's a friendly reminder that our community calendar is jam-packed with things to do. With this being Father's Day weekend, just go over there and look and see what's all going on. Lastly, registration for Lemonade Day is open. If you have kiddos that want to be in Lemonade Day, just go online and you can register them.
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0: Neil McCoy with Wink here on the Double R. And a big congratulations to our winners who are going to be heading up to see Lone Star at Seven Feathers Hotel and Casino Resorts. It is happening this weekend, and this is one of their outdoor concert series, which means it's open to all ages and tickets are still available. It's going to be a fabulous show and a great time, as always, up at Seven Feathers.
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Just poor people, that's all we were, trying to make a living out of Blacklander. But we'd get together in a family circle singing loud. Daddy sang bass. Mom.

0: Johnny Cash with his classic Daddy Sang Bass here on the Double R. And I'll have a look at sports news headlines. But first, it's Dirks with Black.
1: The moon outside, too bright.

0: It's Tim McGraw with Indian Outlaw here on the Double R as we take a look at sports news headlines brought to you by the Insurance Lounge.
1: When you want the best in coverage, turn to the Insurance Lounge. 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
0: The Medford Rogues will host the California Tigers again tonight at Harry and David Field in Medford. If you want to catch that game, it's scheduled for 6:35. And the Baltimore Orioles beat the Mariners 5-3 in Seattle last night. The Mariners and Orioles will play their series finale today at 1:10. San Francisco Giants beat the Braves 7-2 in the continued game from Tuesday. And then in their regularly scheduled game last night, the Giants won 7-5. San Francisco and Atlanta will play their series finale today at 4:15. And in the Men's College World Series yesterday, North Carolina eliminated West Virginia with a 12-7 win, and Oklahoma eliminated Georgia with an 11-4 victory. So now, game one of best of three championship series will begin Saturday between the Tar Heels and the Sooners, kicking off at 5:00. 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

0: everybody, here on the Double R. And as we're kind of getting into this noon hour, maybe you're getting a little hungry. Well, the newest list of the top restaurant chains of 2026 has been released. According to the American Customer Satisfaction Index Restaurant and Food Delivery Study of 2026. That's a mouthful, right? Absolutely insane. But for the first time in a long time, the one that has held the numero uno position has backslid into second place. Yeah, I'm talking about Chick-fil-A, right? They have held and locked down that number one spot for a few years now. But who kicked them out of that position? Jersey Mike's. Jersey Mike's now the number one in customer satisfaction for America's fast food chains. Chick-fil-A number two. Number three, those guys that are freaky fast. It's Jimmy John's. Number four is Panda. Five, KFC, actually. Six, Papa John's. Seven, Pizza Hut. Eight, Domino's. Nine, Raising Cane's. And number 10, Starbucks. The list goes all the way down to number 15. But you know what I'm not seeing on this Mick list? Yeah. McDonald's not even coming in top 15. That right there is pretty wild. Even if you break it down by category as top five burger spots in order, it's Burger King, Culver's, Sonic, Wendy's, and Five Guys. Interesting. As far as top restaurant chains go, and I think this is kind of interesting because we were just talking about this in the car on Sunday. Number one is Longhorn Steakhouse. I've never been to one of those. But number two, Texas Roadhouse, and number three, Olive Garden. My kids were over in Medford the other day, and they were talking about where to go and grab some dinner, and it came down between Texas Roadhouse and Olive Garden. They ended up going with the OG, but even like my daughter was baffled, like, how could they not say that Texas Roadhouse is better than Olive Garden? That's just crazy. So there you go. Texas Roadhouse on the list, coming up on top of Olive Garden. Number four, Applebee's. Five, Chili's. Six, Cracker Barrel, making the list. Seven, Golden Corral. Eight, the Outback Steakhouse. Number nine, Cheesecake Factory. And 10, B-Dubs. Yep, that Buffalo Wild Wings. So that's what everybody else is eating. What are you eating for lunch today?
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International Harvester here on 94.7. It's the Double R with Cassie Callis here in the Bi-Mart studio, keeping you company till 2, playing some classic Trace Adkins, and this ain't no thing.

0: Jordan Davis, I Ain't Saying, here on 94.7. It's the Double R. And are you a huge fan of scary movies? Which one do you think is actually the scariest? All right. Now, the Science of Scare Project, which for 5 years has been ranking scary movies, says the current most scariest movie coming in number one, Sinister. Yeah, I do like a good scary movie. I think the older I get, because I've really got out of the habit of watching them. Like, my husband hates scary movies, so we just don't. That's not part of our family jam. But he was at golf the other night, and I was trying to get the kids to watch Scary Movie 7, but they were also not into it. So it's kind of been a hot minute, and I have to say, I have maybe seen one or two of these on the top 10 list. But coming in, let's go with number 5. The Conjuring, that gets an 88 scare score. That is like one of the only ones that I've really seen. Number 4, Insidious. Number 3, Skinamarink. Oh, please don't tell me that has anything to do with that little elephant and the guys that used to sing as like a childhood show growing up. I haven't even heard of that one. Number 2, Host. That got a 95 scare score. And the scariest movie out there, according to the Science of Scare Project, Sinister. Yeah, they wired up 250 invited panelists with heart monitors to track their reactions while watching the various films. And, heart rates spiked for things like jump scares and then stress caused by tension and dread. And they combined it all to have a scare score out of 100, Sinister getting 96. I don't know if I'm built for that anymore. Back in the day, you bet. But anymore? No. Did you see it? Was it scary?
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0: sounds like life to me here on 94.7. It's the Double R. And hey, you have one more day. That's today to vote for Jason and Ashley's not-so-secret life of pets. All right? This week's theme is pets and their littles together. So kids and pets. And I have to just tell you, I don't know how you're going to decide. They are so stinking cute. But you get one vote. And you can go to facebook.com/morningswithjasonandashley. Tomorrow they will announce the winner that will score a gift card to the Grange Co-op. And you can too. All you got to do is like and follow along with the Grange on their socials for your chance to win.
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2: 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This week, Grants Pass Broadcasting and the Road Credit Union salutes Cam Holland, who just finished his junior year at Grants Pass High School as a multi-sport athlete. Cam was one of the dominant players on the Caveman baseball team, playing second base and pitching, and according to reliable sources, was one of the best arms on the Caveman mound. When Cam made it that third strike, he relied on his noon to six curveball. This fall, Cam is excited to don his football pads, where he's also been a contributing factor offensively as a receiver and as a defensive back. Cam would like to continue playing sports at the college level, but really has his sights set on becoming an orthodontist. Hopefully,

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1: 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And Sora is also excited to announce that fans can now enjoy simulcast wagering from tracks such as Emerald Downs and Los Alamitos Thoroughbred Racing during live racing at Grants Pass Downs. 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
0: Well, let's go ahead and take a quick peek at the forecast brought to you by Concierge Security. I know it's getting toasty again out there, guys, but by tonight we'll have clear skies and lows dipping around 58 degrees. For your Friday, sunny with a high of 93, and then Saturday, a high of 86, and Sunday, a high of 89. So it's going to cool down for the weekend, be absolutely lovely, great to get out there and do a little yard work. Come Monday, sunny and hot with a high of 96, so the cool down, not going to last forever.
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I'm in a hurry here on the Double R. And hey, guys, there's a really big event that is happening tonight at the Growler Guys Tap House. Let me give you all the details and a personal invite.

0: and Rio, Imagine That, here on your Brand of Country. And I don't know if you have plans tonight, but I'm telling you, the place to be is going to be the Growler Guys Tap House. They're doing a very special bingo fundraiser. Now, they play bingo every Wednesday at Growler Guys, but this one is extra special. It's tonight, and it's to support Evely and her family. So now, Evely is a local girl here, just 9 years old. And in January, she suffered a devastating neurological emergency where she had to be life-flighted to Portland. She's undergone multiple brain surgeries, extensive rehabilitation. And this little girl just continues to fight with incredible courage and determination. So we're going to do an awesome evening of bingo, prizes, and community while helping a local family during an incredible, difficult time. Again, this is tonight, and 100% of the proceeds will go directly to Evely and her family. So we got to fill the room, show our support as a community, know they're not fighting this battle alone. It's all going down tonight, 6:30 at the Growler Guys Tap House. And this has been organized by Tucker's Barbershop, which Laurel just has such a huge heart for the community already. She's out there doing so many things. I'm not surprised that Laurel put this one together. Thank you, my dear. You are a doll. Thank you to the Growler Guys for hosting. It's going to be a really fun time, but for a really great cause tonight at the Growler Guys Tap House.
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0: Turner and your man here on the Double R, which here at KRRM, we've partnered with Evergreen Federal Bank to bring you a little program we call Hometown Heroes. Now, we already know Evergreen does absolutely incredible things for our community, and we're so grateful for that. But you know what? They know they're not alone, and so this is a time that you can submit a hometown hero, and we will recognize them right here on the radio. All right? So Lisa, she let us know about her hometown hero, which is her husband, John. She calls him my husband and my best friend. And Lisa says he fought for our country as a Marine for 8 years. He goes above and beyond for me and his children and mine both. He often goes out of his way to help others, and he cooks the best food. We love him, and we're so thankful for him. Well, Lisa, it sounds like you got yourself a pretty amazing guy, and we're blessed that John lives in our community. Today's hometown hero right here on the Double R. And if there's someone that you want to recognize, you can do that right on our website at KRRM.com.
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0: Tommy Brothers, Let Your Love Flow, here on the Double R with George Strait. It's Give It Away.
1: She was storming through the house that day, and I could tell she was leaving. And I thought, oh, she'll be back, till she turned around and pointed at the wall.

0: Ledoux with Cadillac Ranch here on the Double R. And hey, I'm calling all guys out on this one right now. There is this rad program that runs through the Pacific Northwest, and we're really lucky enough to get to have it in Grants Pass. So on Saturday, June 27th, this is a guys-only event. It's at 5 o'clock, and it's called Game Changers, all right? So what this program does is it brings guys in, it lifts you up, it nurtures you to be strong Christian leaders in our community, and it gives you just a time to socialize, to learn something, to get inspired, and to get out there then in the community and be a game changer yourself, all right? Now we have an incredible speaker that's going to be coming. His name is Eddie Penny. And Eddie's an author, a veteran, a speaker, and a member of SEAL Team 6, DEVGRU. Yeah, this guy has been through an incredible amount and has just I can't even describe it, just a story that you have to hear from yourself, all right? He is going to encourage you men with God's word and his own testimony. And it's all happening June 27th at 5 o'clock in Grants Pass. This time it's going to be hosted at Parkway Christian Center, and it's just $25 to see him. So dads, coaches, young men, this Game Changer session is for you. Don't let it pass you by. Get your tickets to see Eddie Penny and be inspired.
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Jackson. Love's Got a Hold On here on 94.7. And hey, I'm out. Rain's in. I'll see you tomorrow at 10 a.m. on a finally Friday right here on the Double R.

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Barefoot Blue Jean Night. Jake Owen on KRRM. We were threatened with clouds, and we sure got it this morning, didn't we? Actually felt really nice, though. Looking like it will be warming up throughout the rest of the day. Clear overnight, low to 59. And tomorrow, sunny, mostly sunny at least, and 91.

0: 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There's my hint of the day. I know, I'm so helpful.
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the dust up with Luke Bryan. My name is Rain Redfield. I'm in the Bi-Mart studio with you until 6 o'clock today on this Thursday, the 18th of June, 2026. Brooks and Dunn, hard working man.

0: You Proof, Morgan Wallen on 94.7, your brand of country. 98 days of summer happening right now. I know, we haven't even started summer officially. It kicks up on the 21st here, but we have it going now so you can enter to win at Farmers Building Feed and Garden Supply in Grants Pass or Cave Junction and Cartwright's Market in Grants Pass or Medford. 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

0: on the double R. Weimer Enterprise Grange, 8700 East Evans Creek Road in Rogue River, holding a fundraiser yard sale both tomorrow and Saturday, 10 a.m. to 4 p.m. And for more information, you can call 541-660-0260.
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0: Give a little love, the Judds. 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Also, one of our own, Blake Shelton, turning 50. Actress and model Isabella Rossellini, turning 74. From Game of Thrones, Richard Madden, turning 40 today. Carol Kane from Taxi and Unbreakable Kimmy Schmidt. And, well, a lot of things, turning 74. Rapper, musician Macklemore, turning 44. Paul Dano, the Batman, and There Will Be Blood, turning 42. Also, Nathan Morris, turning 55. Josh Dunn, the drummer of 21 Pilots, turning 38. Zoe Saldana, turning 48. And Ray LaMontagne, the singer, turning 53 today.
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0: 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We are saluting hometown heroes, and if you know a hometown hero, get them submitted on our website, KRRM.com. Right there on the main page, you'll see where it says Hometown Heroes. It's all made possible by Evergreen Federal Bank. And today's hometown hero is John. It says, John, my husband and my best friend, submitted by Lisa. It says he fought for our country as a Marine for 8 years. He goes above and beyond for me, his children, and my children both. He often goes out of his way to help others, and he cooks the best food. We all love him so much, and we are so thankful for him. Lisa, thank you for telling us about your hometown hero. If you have a hometown hero to let us know about, visit KRRM.com.
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0: Thinking about you, Trisha Yearwood on KRRM. You know, I think about things. Sometimes I think about you. Today, I am thinking about Cartwright's Market. Because today is Thursday, that means it is Platter Bacon Day. The Platter Bacon, love it so much, and it's on discount today at Cartwright. Stop by there on your way home and maybe do a breakfast for dinner or maybe some wrapped bacon something. 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
3: Your extended forecast. Overnight, expect mostly clear skies, lows to 58 for tomorrow, Juneteenth. Increasing clouds and a high near 90. Should have some partial clearing in the afternoon. Looking like still more clouds coming in Friday night, though. For Saturday, sunny and 86. Sunday, about 90 and sunny. Monday, all the way back up to about 98. Tuesday, looking about 97. All of those days, sunny. A little cooler for Wednesday, about 94. Of course, keep in mind, you're in Oregon. This could change at any time.
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Tim McGraw. I think I played this song more than about any other song at the weddings I used to DJ. My Best Friend on KRRM.

0: Tip it on back. Dirk Bentley on KRRM. If you ever want to reach out and join the conversation, hit us up on the KRRM Lifeline. 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
1: 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Cam was one of the dominant players on the Caveman baseball team, playing second base and pitching, and according to reliable sources, was one of the best arms on the Caveman mound. When Cam needed that third strike, he relied on his noon to six curveball. This fall, Cam is excited to don his football pads, where he's also been a contributing factor offensively as a receiver and as a defensive back. Cam would like to continue playing sports at the college level, but really has his sights set on becoming an orthodontist, hopefully through the University of Oregon. Cam credits his father for his inspiration and his guidance. This week, Grants Pass Broadcasting and the Rogue Credit Union recognizes our Athlete of the Week. This week, it's Grants Pass High School's Cam Holland.
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We have an app for that. Pick it up and take us with you anywhere you go. Alan Jackson now on this Thursday afternoon. That'd be all right.

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the other hand, Randy Travis on KRRM. Let's do the watermelon crawl with Tracy Bird. I'm going to tell you a little watermelon story right after this.

0: Kenny Chesney on KRRM. So here's my little watermelon story. It's not really a big deal. We picked up a watermelon, not particularly big, not particularly small, but we cut it up and we grilled it up last night. Yes, we put it on our grill. It's supposed to like caramelize. I think we did something wrong though, because it kind of just turned soggy. I don't think that was the purpose. I've heard of people grilling watermelon before. We put it on skewers. We hoped for the best, I guess. That's what we did. We had chicken and pineapple skewers with it, and they were delicious. The pineapple or the watermelon just didn't turn out. What did I do wrong? Please tell me. Hit me up on the Lifeline, 541-916-5947. I'm still going to try this again.
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Rogue Valley Humane Society hosting Critter Camp again. 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It's going to be held July 7th through 9th and August 4th through 6th, 10 until 2 p.m. For more information, call 541-479-5154. 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